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Some stations are new country. We're just pure country. Oldies, new songs, and classics in between. The Wolf.

0: That is Morgan Wallen and Don't We? And generally, after a big summer concert like this past summer is still the problem, Morgan Wallen goes into hiding, but he has been releasing short little snippets of brand new songs, telling fans he's working on a brand new album. We just don't have a date on when that will be out. Luke Bryan on the way, Ronnie Millsap, and Josh Turner wants to dance. Hang on.
1: 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A few passing clouds this evening, otherwise generally clear. Lows near 63 degrees. Tuesday, partly cloudy skies. Highs near 87. Tuesday evening, mostly clear. Overnight, lows near 67. Wednesday, a mix of sunshine and clouds and hot temperatures. Highs near 89 degrees. And Wednesday night, clear skies early, giving way to cloudy skies and rain late. Lows near 70. 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

glasses. 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

0: His name is Zach John King. That is Get to Drinking here inside the saloon. I like the overalls. Bringing back the overalls to country music as a performer, I think. Him and also, what's the other guy's name that just started out in country music who I really love? He's traditional like Zach Top. Kenny Whitmire. Yeah, that's his name. He wears overalls as well. Bring back overalls. Let's wear them every day. Hudson Westbrook, Minnie McCready, and Jason Aldean next.
1: 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A few passing clouds this evening, otherwise generally clear. Lows near 63 degrees. Tuesday, partly cloudy skies. Highs near 87. Tuesday evening, mostly clear. Overnight, lows near 67. Wednesday, a mix of sunshine and clouds and hot temperatures. Highs near 89 degrees. And Wednesday night, clear skies early, giving way to cloudy skies and rain late. Lows near 70. 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

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We're just pure country. Oldies, new songs, and classics in between. The Wolf.

0: Scotty McCreery, Bottle Rockets, was a number one for him with Darius Rucker and the fellas of Hootie and the Blowfish. How cool is that? Kenny on the way. We'll throw in Vince Gill and What the Cowgirls Do. And Diamond Rio, a song it's hard to believe is well over 25 years old now. And One More Day.
1: 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A few passing clouds this evening, otherwise generally clear. Lows near 63 degrees. Tuesday, partly cloudy skies. Highs near 87. Tuesday evening, mostly clear. Overnight, lows near 67. Wednesday, a mix of sunshine and clouds and hot temperatures. Highs near 89 degrees. And Wednesday night, clear skies early, giving way to cloudy skies and rain late. Lows near 70. 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

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Your choice for country music.

Nothing but the taillights. That's Clint Black here inside the saloon. Hi there, Rich Cassidy. As always, you can hit us up on our Facebook at RC Social Saloon if there is something we can get on the jukebox for you. And if you love the history of country music as much as I do, then you may like Cassidy Country. It's my little side, my little corner of social media, my Facebook and TikTok, where every day I share brand new country music videos, stories behind the greatest country songs of all time. Cassidy Country, C-A-S-S-I-D-Y, Country. Zach Brown, Alan Jackson, here's As She's Walking Away.

0: All right, so I've talked about it in the past, and maybe I am one of the few. So many great reviews came through on Toy Story 5. I didn't mind it, but I don't know that I would pay to see it again. It's not my favorite, and I love the Toy Story movies. My kids and I watch them all the time. If I were to rank them, I don't know if I ranked them for you or not. If I were to rank my favorite Toy Story movies, as if you would care, I would go number 3 first, followed by number 2, then number 1, but number 5, and then number 4. I am not a fan of number 4. That's Taylor Swift. Lainey Wilson on the way, Little Texas, and Chris Stapleton. Hang on.
1: 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A few passing clouds this evening, otherwise generally clear. Lows near 63 degrees. Tuesday, partly cloudy skies. Highs near 87. Tuesday evening, mostly clear. Overnight, lows near 67. Wednesday, a mix of sunshine and clouds and hot temperatures. Highs near 89 degrees. And Wednesday night, clear skies early, giving way to cloudy skies and rain late. Lows near 70. 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

You know, it doesn't matter how many times I've heard that song. Every time I do, it puts me in a better mood. Something about your baby loving you, I guess. Martina McBride, Charlie Derrick, kicking off hour one of the show here tonight. Little Mark Will. Woo!

0: Can't love you anymore, Morgan and Ella, Charlie. Well, if you're going through a dry spell, you know, you hadn't had, you know, you hadn't got a boyfriend or girlfriend in a long time, what you ought to do is go outside, find your sugar tree and shake it. You never know, right? Of course, the reason I'm bringing that, you looking at the radio like, what is that man talking about? Is shake the sugar tree is what I'm talking about. Pam Tillis got a request for it. About to play it, too. Coming up next.
1: 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A few passing clouds this evening, otherwise generally clear. Lows near 63 degrees. Tuesday, partly cloudy skies. Highs near 87. Tuesday evening, mostly clear. Overnight, lows near 67. Wednesday, a mix of sunshine and clouds and hot temperatures. Highs near 89 degrees. And Wednesday night, clear skies early, giving way to cloudy skies and rain late. Lows near 70.
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That song is just impossible not to sing along with, or at least it is to me. Next to you, next to me, Shenandoah, here with the Charlie Derrick Show, kicking off hour two of my show here tonight. Hey, I appreciate y'all joining me. Let's turn it up for some.

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Some stations are new country. We're just pure country. Oldies, new songs, and classics in between. The Wolf.

0: Luke Combs and Be By You, Charlie Derrick. You know, you see for the first time, like I remember the first time I saw Garth Brooks and the song, you know, I saw that the title was Papa Love Mama. I said, okay, that'll be a love song. No, it ain't, is it? It's a great song, but it ain't even a love song. It's coming up next.
1: 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A few passing clouds this evening, otherwise generally clear. Lows near 63 degrees. Tuesday, partly cloudy skies. Highs near 87. Tuesday evening, mostly clear. Overnight, lows near 67. Wednesday, a mix of sunshine and clouds and hot temperatures. Highs near 89 degrees. And Wednesday night, clear skies early, giving way to cloudy skies and rain late. Lows near 70.
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0: settle for a slow down. Come on, just slow down. I'd settle for a slow down.
1: You know, he had so many songs, sometimes you forget some of the big ones like that one. Settle for a Slowdown. This is Dirk's here with the Charlie Derrick Show, kicking off hour three of the show here tonight. I sure appreciate y'all joining me. Hope everything's going good for you so far. How about a little Trisha? Here's A Perfect Love.

Some stations are classic country. Some stations are new country. We're just pure country. Oldies, new songs, and classics in between. The

0: Country and She Knows It, Luke Bryan, Charlie Dirk. I'll tell you another thing I'm looking forward to in the fall of 2026. You know, sweatpants that are about three or four sizes too big for you. And, you know, it looks like you're swallowed up by some sweatpants. But, man, they're kind of got that soft, fuzzy, you know, whatever that is on the inside. You put them on a chilly Saturday morning and you go outside and got your coffee. And, yeah, I'm looking forward to that. How about you? Stuff you're looking for, other than the cooler weather, stuff you're looking forward to in the fall of 2026. That's question of the night tonight.
1: 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A few passing clouds this evening, otherwise generally clear. Lows near 63 degrees. Tuesday, partly cloudy skies. Highs near 87. Tuesday evening, mostly clear. Overnight, lows near 67. Wednesday, a mix of sunshine and clouds and hot temperatures. Highs near 89 degrees. And Wednesday night, clear skies early, giving way to cloudy skies and rain late. Lows near 70.
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Well, there's a couple of things we need to do other than not letting the sound of our own wheels make us crazy. We need to put a little bit of gravel in our travel, too. How about some Rodney Atkins? Here's Take a Back Road, kick off hour 4.

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Some stations are new country. We're just pure country. Oldies, new songs, and classics in between. The Wolf.

0: Let's turn this truck around. Jordan Davis, Charlie Derrick. Speaking of turning stuff around, I got a friend of mine. I ain't going to say his name. He asked me specifically not to say his name, but he's kind of in a rut. You know, when you get into a rut and you're not unhappy, but you're not as happy as you feel like you should be or you deserve to be, and you're just in a rut. You know what I'm talking about. You know what my friend's talking about. What do you do to get out of that rut? I mean, do you have something like, okay, here's what I do when I get in a rut, and it always fixes it? I don't know. Does anybody got anything for that tonight? I was just talking to my friend, and he asked me, he said, Charlie, put that on the radio, see if anybody comes up with anything.
1: 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Rivers Health, close, compassionate, comprehensive. A few passing clouds this evening, otherwise generally clear. Lows near 63 degrees. Tuesday, partly cloudy skies. Highs near 87. Tuesday evening, mostly clear. Overnight, lows near 67. Wednesday, a mix of sunshine and clouds and hot temperatures. Highs near 89 degrees. And Wednesday night, clear skies early, giving way to cloudy skies and rain late. Lows near 70.
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0: Yeah, I'd appreciate if you wouldn't tell on me. It's Jason Aldean here for the Charlie Derrick Show. I call them Oh Yeah songs, songs you hadn't heard in a long time. They're great songs, but you hadn't heard them in a long time. And every time you do, you say, oh, yeah, I got one of those coming up from Alabama. High Cotton coming up next.
1: 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A few passing clouds this evening, otherwise generally clear. Lows near 63 degrees. Tuesday, partly cloudy skies. Highs near 87. Tuesday evening, mostly clear. Overnight, lows near 67. Wednesday, a mix of sunshine and clouds and hot temperatures. Highs near 89 degrees. And Wednesday night, clear skies early, giving way to cloudy skies and rain late. Lows near 70.
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We're just pure country. 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
1: I'm Tom Sussman, and this is your Vandalia News Morning Report. Kat Whalen, a Democratic candidate for the House of Delegates in Mason County, issued a statement on Facebook expressing frustration with Governor Patrick Morrissey's announcement on Thursday that he's bringing a second data center to the West Columbia area of the county.
2: Why are you going to announce something and then not actually tell people where it is? That just goes right through me. That just burns me alive.
1: The Earl Neff Pediatric Fund at Holzer continues to be supported by area businesses and organizations. The Pediatric Fund supplies needed toys, equipment, and entertainment to patients who receive care. August sponsors are the Gallia County Family Dental, represented by Melissa Green, and the Gallia Police Shrine Club. The City of Ripley will be having a First Responders Day parade this Saturday at 6 p.m. The parade will start at Dutch Miller and progress to the Starcher Mansion. If you are a first responder and would like to participate, call 304-372-2482. The Ravenswood Volunteer Fire Department will honor the life and legacy of Assistant Chief Wayne Abel Thursday, September 10th at 7 p.m. at 311 Virginia Street in Ravenswood. The public is invited. I'm Tom Sussman reporting for Vandalia News.
3: 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A few passing clouds for your overnight. We'll see lows near 63 degrees. Tuesday, partly cloudy skies, highs near 87. Tuesday evening, partly cloudy. Overnight, lows near 67 degrees. Wednesday, a few clouds early, otherwise mostly sunny. Highs topping out around 90 degrees.
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0: You know, there are some songs you just hear them and they just put you in a good mood. Doesn't matter how many times you heard it before. That's one of those for me. Thomas Rhett and Jordan Davis, and Ain't a Bad Life. Charlie Derrick, Good News Day Tuesday. Go ahead then to the final hour of my show here tonight. A little Martina McBride.
1: You're blessed.

0: is Russell Dickerson and it happened to me, Charlie Derrick. Yeah, I do it every Tuesday. It's called Good News Day Tuesday, and it's just basically encouraging everybody to look for some good. You know, it's so easy to find bad, and, you know, bad news so easy to find, but if you can, just keep scrolling till you find something good. I don't remember the last time, though, that my big deal for Good News Day Tuesday had to do with Way to Go Wednesday, which is tomorrow, but my good news is the NFL is about to start. It's going to be tomorrow night. Man, I bet it's going to be a good game, too. Seattle, Patriots. It's a rematch of the Super Bowl, opening the first game of the season for NFL 2026. Man, I can't wait.
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7: Cedar Lake Foundation will host bingo at Cedar Lake's Dining Hall on Saturday, September 12th. 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And the city of Ripley will celebrate First Responders Day with a parade on Saturday, September 12th, beginning at 6 o'clock. 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

0: Lady Wilson, her latest phone, keys, wallet, Charlie Derrick. Okay, what's this song? Cold beer. I'm going to sing part of the song. Cold beer on a Friday night. What's that song? You know what it is. Right on the tip of your tongue. What is it? Zach Brown Band and Chicken Fried is what it is. About to play it coming up next.
1: 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A few passing clouds for your overnight. We'll see lows near 63 degrees. Tuesday, partly cloudy skies, highs near 87. Tuesday evening, partly cloudy. Overnight, lows near 67 degrees. Wednesday, a few clouds early, otherwise mostly sunny. Highs topping out around 90 degrees.
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1: Bill O'Reilly here, and I'm warming up. 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Or you can call them 561-717-6794, 561-717-6794. On this Tuesday, it's easy to figure out why many members of the Trump administration continue to give access to Fox News. It's well watched by conservatives and generous to the president's men and women. Social media outlets will soon pass FNC's reach, but it will remain a comfort zone for the right. Nothing wrong with that when you consider that the other television news outfits are all committed left. The Trump administration is the most press accessible in history. I guess the Trumpsters hope to persuade. Long shot. And you can imagine President Biden speaking with the opposition. Very rarely happens. Getting specific, I don't understand the Jake Tapper thing. CNN loathes Mr. Trump, and Tapper is right on board with that. He is deeply enmeshed in the gotcha game, so why bother with him? I'm not getting this at all. I do respect politicians and pundits that mix it up. That is a rapidly shrinking group. But I don't believe in rewarding contrived, deceitful behavior. Both parties should engage the opposition. Just be smart and honest about your agenda. 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That is the Morning O'Reilly Update. More analysis later on.
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3: Here's a look at your latest superstar country Quad County weather forecast, brought to you by Julia Davis State Farm. Licensed in Ohio and West Virginia, like a good neighbor, State Farm is there. A mix of sunshine and clouds today. We'll see highs top out near 87 degrees. Tonight, partly cloudy. Overnight lows near 67. Wednesday, a few clouds early. Otherwise, mostly sunny. Highs around 90. Wednesday evening, mostly clear. Becoming cloudy with periods of rain after midnight. 80% chance of precipitation. Overnight low temperatures near 70 degrees.
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5: 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We continue to react to Point Pleasant's 35-17 win over Gallia Academy Friday in the Battle of the Bridge. Big Black said football coach Jamie Higginbotham was proud of his group. Who got the game balls after the game?
6: I told him today in practice I'd give one to every one of them they played. So our defense played extremely well. Coach Grady's done a good job with them. We had a couple hiccups in the passing game, but overwise, running-wise, we did it. We did a good job of tackling, and we were very physical. We told them all week, you know, the week against Fairland, we missed a ton of tackles. Last week, we didn't miss very many.
5: 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Wahama will play Warren at Oxbow Golf Course. And the Wahama White Falcon Volleyball Team plays at Hannon at 6. In Major League Baseball yesterday, the Cincinnati Reds fell to the Dodgers 6-3 on the road. Have a good one. 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

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There's Winona Judd, and Tell Me Why on the Morning Howl, brought to you as always by your good friends on the Morning Howl by Holzer Health. Here's some Chad Brock for you, and I said,

0: 93.1 FM on Superstar Country. There's Zach Topp in South of Sanity on the Morning Howl, brought to you as always by your good friends at Holzer Health. Hey, you like Wahama White Falcons? You like Farmers Bank? 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

0: 93.1 FM, there's Morgan Wallen, and we do, don't we? Glad to have you along with me this morning on The Morning Howl, brought to you by Holzer Health. Hey, you like to read? Well, Boston Memorial Library is having a fall book sale from 4 to 7:30 p.m. on Friday, October 2nd, and 9 a.m. to 4 p.m. on Saturday, October 3rd. They're going to have hardbacks, paperbacks, audiobooks, DVDs, CDs, surplus, inventory items, and all kinds of stuff. 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
2: 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Licensed in Ohio and West Virginia, like a good neighbor, State Farm is there. A mix of sunshine and clouds today. We'll see highs top out near 87 degrees. Tonight, partly cloudy. Overnight lows near 67. Wednesday, a few clouds early. Otherwise, mostly sunny. Highs around 90. Wednesday evening, mostly clear, becoming cloudy with periods of rain after midnight. 80% chance of precipitation. Overnight low temperatures near 70 degrees.
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0: 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There's Lauren Elena and Chase Matthew and All My Exes on the Morning Howl, brought to you as always by your friends at Holzer Health. Let me tell you, folks, coming up this Friday is a day that the world will always remember, and it's a sad day for the world, sad day in America. 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But we're going to do a special salute to the victims of 9/11, to the first responders of 9/11, to those who lived and those who died and those who are still suffering from the effects of 9/11. 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
2: I'm Tom Sussman, and this is your Vandalia News Morning Report. Kat Whalen, a Democratic candidate for the House of Delegates in Mason County, issued a statement on Facebook expressing frustration with Governor Patrick Morrissey's announcement on Thursday that he's bringing a second data center to the West Columbia area of the county.
3: Why are you going to announce something and then not actually tell people where it is? That just goes right through me. That just burns me alive.
2: The Earl Neff Pediatric Fund at Holzer continues to be supported by area businesses and organizations. The Pediatric Fund supplies needed toys, equipment, and entertainment to patients who receive care. August sponsors are the Gallia County Family Dental, represented by Melissa Green, and the Gallia Police Shrine Club. The City of Ripley will be having a First Responders Day parade this Saturday at 6 p.m. The parade will start at Dutch Miller and progress to the Starcher Mansion. If you are a first responder and would like to participate, call 304-372-2482. The Ravenswood Volunteer Fire Department will honor the life and legacy of Assistant Chief Wayne Abel Thursday, September 10th at 7 p.m. at 311 Virginia Street in Ravenswood. The public is invited. I'm Tom Sussman reporting for Vandalia News.
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5: Here's a look at your latest Superstar Country Quad County weather forecast brought to you by Julia Davis State Farm. Licensed in Ohio and West Virginia, like a good neighbor, State Farm is there. A mix of sunshine and clouds today. We'll see highs top out near 87 degrees. Tonight, partly cloudy. Overnight lows near 67. Wednesday, a few clouds early, otherwise mostly sunny. Highs around 90. Wednesday evening, mostly clear, becoming cloudy with periods of rain after midnight. 80% chance of precipitation. Overnight low temperatures near 70 degrees.
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93.1 FM Superstar Country. There's Tanya Tucker, or Tanya Tucker, depending on what direction you're looking. And it's a little too late. Tanya Tucker, when she looked her hottest back in the late 1980s. Glad to have you along this morning. How about some Blake Shelton on the Morning Howl, brought to you by Holzer Health and Honey Bee.

0: Rod Green on Superstar Country, WJAH. There's Think As You Drunk I Am. Okay, so there you go. A little help from Toby Keith, the late, great Toby Keith there at the end with, as good as it once was. Hey, don't forget, mark your calendar for October the 17th. Beginning at 9 a.m. in the morning at Point Pleasant Pickleball Courts. It's going to be a pickleball tournament brought to you by Mason County and Health Network at Rivers Health. Tell you what, it's going to be a lot of fun. They're going to have men's doubles. They're going to have women's doubles, mixed doubles, and novice doubles. Okay, going to have lunch served, and they're also going to have a tournament T-shirt included. So there you go, folks. Come on out for a big pickleball game.
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5: Good morning, Michael Sussman here with your look at sports brought to you by Main Street Furniture and Flooring in Middleport. We continue to react to Point Pleasant's 35-17 win over Gallia Academy Friday in the Battle of the Bridge. Big Black said football coach Jamie Higginbotham was proud of his group.
6: Who got the game balls after the game?
7: I told him today in practice I'd give one to every one of them they played. So our defense played extremely well. Coach Grady's done a good job with them. We had a couple hiccups in the passing game, but overwise, running-wise, we did it. We did a good job of tackling, and we were very physical. We told them all week, the week against Fairland, we missed a ton of tackles. Last week, we didn't miss very many.
5: 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And the Wahama White Falcon Volleyball Team plays at Hannon at 6. In Major League Baseball yesterday, the Cincinnati Reds fell to the Dodgers 6-3 on the road. 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
2: Here's a look at your latest superstar country Quad County weather forecast, brought to you by Julia Davis State Farm. Licensed in Ohio and West Virginia, like a good neighbor, State Farm is there. A mix of sunshine and clouds today. We'll see highs top out near 87 degrees. Tonight, partly cloudy. Overnight lows near 67. Wednesday, a few clouds early. Otherwise, mostly sunny. Highs around 90. Wednesday evening, mostly clear. Becoming cloudy with periods of rain after midnight. 80% chance of precipitation. Overnight low temperatures near 70 degrees.
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0: 93.1 FM, Mr. Luke Bryan and Country, and She Knows It on the Morning Howl, brought to you exclusively by your good friends and mine at Holzer Health. Let me tell you, folks, big weekend last weekend for high school football. Wahama White Falcons down the Midland Trail with a final score of 63-21. The Eastern Eagles on a game saw right here on our Facebook page on 93.1 FM, WJEH, and also on our website as well. Eastern Eagles down South Gallia with a final score of 42-6. And, of course, the Ohio State Buckeyes defeated Ball State with a final score of 56-3. Way to go, Buckeyes. Way to go, Wahama White Falcons. And way to go, Eastern Eagles. Join us for this week's game as well.
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1: I'm Tom Sussman, and this is your Vandalia News Morning Report. Kat Whalen, a Democratic candidate for the House of Delegates in Mason County, issued a statement on Facebook expressing frustration with Governor Patrick Morrissey's announcement on Thursday that he's bringing a second data center to the West Columbia area of the county.
2: Why are you going to announce something and then not actually tell people where it is? That just goes right through me. That just burns me alive.
1: The Earl Neff Pediatric Fund at Holzer continues to be supported by area businesses and organizations. The Pediatric Fund supplies needed toys, equipment, and entertainment to patients who receive care. August sponsors are the Gallia County Family Dental, represented by Melissa Green, and the Gallia Police Shrine Club. The City of Ripley will be having a First Responders Day parade this Saturday at 6 p.m. The parade will start at Dutch Miller and progress to the Starcher Mansion. If you are a first responder and would like to participate, call 304-372-2482. The Ravenswood Volunteer Fire Department will honor the life and legacy of Assistant Chief Wayne Abel Thursday, September 10th at 7 p.m. at 311 Virginia Street in Ravenswood. The public is invited. I'm Tom Sussman reporting for Vandalia News.
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4: Here's a look at your latest superstar country Quad County weather forecast brought to you by Julia Davis State Farm. Licensed in Ohio and West Virginia, like a good neighbor, State Farm is there. A mix of sunshine and clouds today. We'll see highs top out near 87 degrees. Tonight, partly cloudy. Overnight lows near 67. Wednesday, a few clouds early, otherwise mostly sunny. Highs around 90. Wednesday evening, mostly clear, becoming cloudy with periods of rain after midnight. 80% chance of precipitation. Overnight low temperatures near 70 degrees.
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93.1 The Wolf. There's Chris Stapleton and Starting Over on the Morning Howl, brought to you by Holzer Health. How about some Kenny Chesney? And guess what? She thinks my tractor is sexy.

0: 93.1 FM, Mr. Luke Combs, and Sleepless in a Hotel Room on the Morning Howl, brought to you as always by your friends at Holzer Health. You've celebrated a birthday today. Well, happy birthday to you, my friends. Tell you what, it's your special day, so get out and do something. If you got a family member or friend celebrating it as well, well, help them celebrate it, okay? Celebrating birthdays with you today are Pink. Singer Pink is having a birthday. Wiz Khalifa. As a rapper, he was born today as well. Bernie Sanders, politician, was born. Gaten Matarazzo, an actor from Stranger Things, has a birthday. David Arquette was born today. Martin Freeman was an actor. He was born today as well. Ruby Bridges, a civil rights leader, was born. Amy Mann, a singer. And Jonathan Taylor Thomas, who could ever forget JT in Home Improvement, okay? Did a great job on that show. Glad to have you along with me this morning. We got lots more of your country favorites on the way on your favorite country station.
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7: Cedar Lake Foundation will host bingo at Cedar Lake's Dining Hall on Saturday, September 12th. 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And the city of Ripley will celebrate First Responders Day with a parade on Saturday, September 12th, beginning at 6 o'clock. 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
2: Here's a look at your latest superstar country Quad County weather forecast, brought to you by Julia Davis State Farm. Licensed in Ohio and West Virginia, like a good neighbor, State Farm is there. A mix of sunshine and clouds today. We'll see highs top out near 87 degrees. Tonight, partly cloudy. Overnight lows near 67. Wednesday, a few clouds early. Otherwise, mostly sunny. Highs around 90. Wednesday evening, mostly clear. Becoming cloudy with periods of rain after midnight. 80% chance of precipitation. Overnight low temperatures near 70 degrees.
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1: I'm Tom Sussman, and this is your Vandalia News Morning Report. Kat Whalen, a Democratic candidate for the House of Delegates in Mason County, issued a statement on Facebook expressing frustration with Governor Patrick Morrissey's announcement on Thursday that he's bringing a second data center to the West Columbia area of the county.
2: Why are you going to announce something and then not actually tell people where it is? That just goes right through me. That just burns me alive.
1: The Earl Neff Pediatric Fund at Holzer continues to be supported by area businesses and organizations. The Pediatric Fund supplies needed toys, equipment, and entertainment to patients who receive care. August sponsors are the Gallia County Family Dental, represented by Melissa Green, and the Gallia Police Shrine Club. The city of Ripley will be having a First Responders Day parade this Saturday at 6 p.m. The parade will start at Dutch Miller and progress to the Starcher Mansion. If you are a first responder and would like to participate, call 304-372-2482. The Ravenswood Volunteer Fire Department will honor the life and legacy of Assistant Chief Wayne Abel Thursday, September 10th at 7 p.m. at 311 Virginia Street in Ravenswood. The public is invited. I'm Tom Sussman reporting for Vandalia News.
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4: Here's a look at your latest superstar country Quad County weather forecast brought to you by Julia Davis State Farm. Licensed in Ohio and West Virginia, like a good neighbor, State Farm is there. A mix of sunshine and clouds today. We'll see highs top out near 87 degrees. Tonight, partly cloudy. Overnight lows near 67. Wednesday, a few clouds early, otherwise mostly sunny. Highs around 90. Wednesday evening, mostly clear, becoming cloudy with periods of rain after midnight. 80% chance of precipitation. Overnight low temperatures near 70 degrees.
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93.1 FM, probably his biggest hit ever. Mr. Garth Brooks and I Got Friends in Low Places from his No Fences album. Glad to have you with me this morning on The Morning Howl, brought to you by Holzer Health. How about some Toby Keith? And she's my little whiskey girl.

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Some stations are new country. We're just pure country. Oldies, new songs, and classics in between. The

0: 93.1 FM, the beautiful Ella Langley and Choosing Texas on the Morning Howl, brought to you as always by your friends at Hoser Health. Celebrating stuff today? Well, I'll tell you what, there's more things you can celebrate because it's time for your daily dose of history. Michelangelo's famous statue of David was officially unveiled in Florence, Italy today back in 1504. 1664, the Dutch colony of New Amsterdam was formally renamed New York following its surrender to British. Also, 1900, the great Galveston hurricane struck Texas, remaining the deadliest natural disaster in the United States history. 1943 saw General Dwight D. Eisenhower publicly announce the surrender of Italy to the Allied forces during World War II. 1966, the landmark science fiction television series Star Trek made its official network debut on NBC. 1974, President Gerald Ford granted a full pardon to former President Richard Nixon, for any crimes that he may have committed against the United States while in office. Just, got by on that one there, Tricky Dicky. Glad to have you along. We got more of your country favorites up next.
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2: 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Mostly sunny skies as we head back to work after the Labor Day holiday today. Highs near 86 degrees. Tonight, partly cloudy skies. Overnight lows near 67. Wednesday, partly cloudy skies. Highs near 89 degrees. 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

0: 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They're now accepting donations of new or gently used coats, jackets, hats, gloves, mittens, scarves, snowshoes, and snowshoes for those in need. They need all sizes and all ages. So, folks, remember that. Not now, though, I want to tell you that that's going to wrap it up for me. I'll be back with you on a Wednesday morning. We'll do this thing all over again. So until then, have a great day, everybody.
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0: 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Racine, Gallipolis, Pomeroy, and Ravenswood.
2: I'm Tom Sussman, and this is your Vandalia News Morning Report. Kat Whalen, a Democratic candidate for the House of Delegates in Mason County, issued a statement on Facebook expressing frustration with Governor Patrick Morrissey's announcement on Thursday that he's bringing a second data center to the West Columbia area of the county.
3: Why are you going to announce something and then not actually tell people where it is? That just goes right through me. That just burns me alive.
2: The Earl Neff Pediatric Fund at Holzer continues to be supported by area businesses and organizations. The Pediatric Fund supplies needed toys, equipment, and entertainment to patients who receive care. August sponsors are the Gallia County Family Dental, represented by Melissa Green, and the Gallipolis Shrine Club. The City of Ripley will be having a First Responders Day parade this Saturday at 6 p.m. The parade will start at Dutch Miller and progress to the Starcher Mansion. If you are a first responder and would like to participate, call 304-372-2482. The Ravenswood Volunteer Fire Department will honor the life and legacy of Assistant Chief Wayne Abel Thursday, September 10th at 7 p.m. at 311 Virginia Street in Ravenswood. The public is invited. I'm Tom Sussman reporting for Vandalia News.
4: 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Mostly sunny skies as we head back to work after the Labor Day holiday today. Highs near 86 degrees. Tonight, partly cloudy skies. Overnight, lows near 67. Wednesday, partly cloudy skies. Highs near 89 degrees. 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

chat with you. Welcome back to your work week. If you had a three-day weekend, going to feel like a short week because it's going to be a short week, right? Well, hey, we got you covered right here, Superstars, yesterday and today.

0: Bailey Zimmerman in a Chevy Silverado. Country music news this week. Taylor Swift has returned to number one on the U.S. country radio chart for the first time in 13 years with, well, I Knew It, I Knew You from the Toy Story 5 soundtrack. That's pretty cool. Lainey Wilson has announced the return to host the CMA Awards for the third year in a row. And it'll be the 60th anniversary broadcast as well. And I'll remind you as we get closer to that date.
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6: 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And the city of Ripley will celebrate First Responders Day with a parade on Saturday, September 12th, beginning at 6 o'clock. 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

0: Happy Monday, but it's a Tuesday. Gonna feel like a Monday all day long, right? Lady A in Alabama, Lainey Wilson and John Mayer coming up.
1: 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Mostly sunny skies as we head back to work after the Labor Day holiday today. Highs near 86 degrees. Tonight, partly cloudy skies. Overnight lows near 67. Wednesday, partly cloudy skies. Highs near 89 degrees. 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

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The Wolf.

0: Phone, keys, and wallet. That is Lainey Wilson and John Mayer. And Lainey Wilson is coming back for the third year in a row to host the CMA Awards on the 60th anniversary broadcast. And we'll remind you as we get closer to that date. All right? Rodney Atkins coming up next.
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Mr. C, knowing that he couldn't have the toy till his nuggets were gone. A green traffic light turned straight to red. I had

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1: I'm Tom Sussman, and this is your Vandalia News Morning Report. Kat Whalen, a Democratic candidate for the House of Delegates in Mason County, issued a statement on Facebook expressing frustration with Governor Patrick Morrissey's announcement on Thursday that he's bringing a second data center to the West Columbia area of the county.
2: Why are you going to announce something and then not actually tell people where it is? That just goes right through me. That just burns me alive.
1: The Earl Neff Pediatric Fund at Holzer continues to be supported by area businesses and organizations. The Pediatric Fund supplies needed toys, equipment, and entertainment to patients who receive care. August sponsors are the Gallia County Family Dental, represented by Melissa Green, and the Gallia Police Shrine Club. The City of Ripley will be having a First Responders Day parade this Saturday at 6 p.m. The parade will start at Dutch Miller and progress to the Starcher Mansion. If you are a first responder and would like to participate, call 304-372-2482. The Ravenswood Volunteer Fire Department will honor the life and legacy of Assistant Chief Wayne Abel Thursday, September 10th at 7 p.m. at 311 Virginia Street in Ravenswood. The public is invited. I'm Tom Sussman reporting for Vandalia News.
3: 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Mostly sunny skies as we head back to work after the Labor Day holiday today. Highs near 86 degrees. Tonight, partly cloudy skies. Overnight lows near 67. Wednesday, partly cloudy skies. Highs near 89 degrees. 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

in the boxes, yes or no? That is George Strait. Well, hey, welcome back to your work week. We got you covered right here. Superstars of yesterday and today and all the news and weather information you and your family need to know. Here's Kenny. Remember, the new album comes out September the 25th.

0: Chow with Ann Shaboozy. Right there, Sammy Kershaw, Kenny Chesney before that. Toby Keith, Joe Diffie, Dan and Shay also coming up. It is back to work and back to school. Slow down in those school zones.
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0: say so. The harmonies of Dan and Shay. I love that song right there. And Say So. Faith Hill coming up. Peace of My Heart. Also, Dierks Bentley and Zach Topcha. Good to be with you. Welcome back to your work week.
1: 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Mostly sunny skies as we head back to work after the Labor Day holiday today. Highs near 86 degrees. Tonight, partly cloudy skies. Overnight lows near 67. Wednesday, partly cloudy skies. Highs near 89 degrees. 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

0: Zach Toppin, South of Sanity. Chow with you. And country music news, Taylor Swift back at number one on the country radio charts for the first time in 13 years with the song from the Toy Story 5 soundtrack, I Knew It, I Knew You. Congratulations to Taylor Swift. Good to have her back. Shania Twain coming up next.
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1: This is Stephen Figel with your Vandalia News. Ohio has delayed new restrictions that would have prevented the purchase of sugary drinks with SNAP benefits. The restrictions were to go into effect October 1st. The delay will allow federal officials some time to assess public comments before implementation. The Mason County Chamber of Commerce will host a pickleball tournament at the Point Pleasant Pickleball Courts on Saturday, October 17th. Registration begins next Monday, September 14th. The Bossard Memorial Library and Gallup Police will have a fall book sale on Friday, October 2nd from 4 until 7:30 and Saturday, October 3rd from 9 until 4 o'clock. The sale will include books, CDs, audiobooks, DVDs, and more. And finally, it's Farmers Bank Night this Friday at Wahama High School. The first 100 fans who attend the game between the White Falcons and South Gallia will receive a Wahama t-shirt. And that's your news.
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3: 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Mostly sunny skies for your Tuesday afternoon. We'll see high temperatures top out near 86 degrees. Tonight, partly cloudy skies. Overnight, lows near 67. Wednesday, partly cloudy. Highs topping out near 90 degrees. Wednesday night, partly cloudy, becoming cloudy late with periods of rain after midnight. Overnight, lows near 69 degrees. 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

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We're just pure country. Oldies, new songs, and classics in between. The Wolf.

0: you doing today? Back to work already, huh? Long weekend felt good, but hey, back to the grind. We got you covered right here, Superstars, yesterday and today. All right, Patti Loveless, Tim McGraw, Elle Langley, Morgan Wallen, all coming up. Thanks for being us, with us, and choosing us, all right? All right, chat with you, Superstars, yesterday and today.
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0: Can't Love You Anymore. Ella and Morgan duetting for us. All right, NASCAR this weekend, Worldwide Technology Raceway, Enjoy Illinois 300 on September the 13th. All right. Kenny Chesney, new album coming out the 25th of this month, is coming up next with American Kids. Also, Billy Dean and Riley Green.
1: 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Mostly sunny skies for your Tuesday afternoon. We'll see high temperatures top out near 86 degrees. Tonight, partly cloudy skies. Overnight, lows near 67. Wednesday, partly cloudy. Highs topping out near 90 degrees. Wednesday night, partly cloudy, becoming cloudy late with periods of rain after midnight. Overnight, lows near 69 degrees. 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

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Yellow dog school bus kicking up red dust.

0: made it back to work Tuesday after a long weekend, right? 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Hey, speaking of, big yellow bus means slow down or stop, all right? 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Garth Brooks coming up next.
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0: 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Racine. 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
1: This is Stephen Figel with your Vandalia News. Ohio has delayed new restrictions that would have prevented the purchase of sugary drinks with SNAP benefits. The restrictions were to go into effect October 1st. The delay will allow federal officials some time to assess public comments before implementation. The Mason County Chamber of Commerce will host a pickleball tournament at the Point Pleasant Pickleball Courts on Saturday, October 17th. Registration begins next Monday, September 14th. The Bossard Memorial Library and Gala Police will have a fall book sale on Friday, October 2nd from 4 until 7:30 and Saturday, October 3rd from 9 until 4 o'clock. The sale will include books, CDs, audiobooks, DVDs, and more. And finally, it's Farmers Bank Night this Friday at Wahama High School. The first 100 fans who attend the game between the White Falcons and South Gallia will receive a Wahama t-shirt. And that's your news.
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3: 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Mostly sunny skies for your Tuesday afternoon. We'll see high temperatures top out near 86 degrees. Tonight, partly cloudy skies. Overnight, lows near 67. Wednesday, partly cloudy. Highs topping out near 90 degrees. Wednesday night, partly cloudy, becoming cloudy late with periods of rain after midnight. Overnight, lows near 69 degrees. 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

Wine Country, and we're going with Alan, huh? Chat with another hour, you superstars of yesterday and today. She's country as she knows it. Luke Bryan coming up, and Taylor Swift's back on the country charts with a number one. I'll play it for you soon.

0: country. And she knows it. Luke Bryan. Child Worthy. Carrie Underwood's coming up next before he cheats. Oh, let me go get my Louisville Slugger there, all right? In case you need to take out some headlights. Taylor Swift back on the country charts at number one. I got the song coming up. Hang tight.
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We're just pure country. Oldies, new songs, and classics in between. The Wolf.

0: That it would become a number one song. There it is. I knew it. I knew you. Taylor Swift back on the country charts where she started. Blake Shelton, Clip Black, and who else I got coming up? Oh, Chris Young coming up. Chat with you. Hope you're having a good Back to Work Tuesday.
1: 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Mostly sunny skies for your Tuesday afternoon. We'll see high temperatures top out near 86 degrees. Tonight, partly cloudy skies. Overnight, lows near 67. Wednesday, partly cloudy. Highs topping out near 90 degrees. Wednesday night, partly cloudy, becoming cloudy late with periods of rain after midnight. Overnight, lows near 69 degrees. 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

0: Cha with you, winding down my last hour right here. Thank you so much for joining us today and every day. 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

0: 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Racine, Gallup Police, Pomeroy, and Ravenswood.
1: This is Stephen Figel with your Vandalia News. Ohio has delayed new restrictions that would have prevented the purchase of sugary drinks with SNAP benefits. The restrictions were to go into effect October 1st. The delay will allow federal officials some time to assess public comments before implementation. The Mason County Chamber of Commerce will host a pickleball tournament at the Point Pleasant Pickleball Courts on Saturday, October 17th. Registration begins next Monday, September 14th. The Bossard Memorial Library and Gallup Police will have a fall book sale on Friday, October 2nd from 4 until 7:30 and Saturday, October 3rd from 9 until 4 o'clock. The sale will include books, CDs, audiobooks, DVDs, and more. And finally, it's Farmers Bank Night this Friday at Wahama High School. The first 100 fans who attend the game between the White Falcons and South Gallia will receive a Wahama t-shirt. And that's your news. 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
2: 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Mostly sunny skies for your Tuesday afternoon. We'll see high temperatures top out near 86 degrees. Tonight, partly cloudy skies. Overnight, lows near 67. Wednesday, partly cloudy. Highs topping out near 90 degrees. Wednesday night, partly cloudy, becoming cloudy late with periods of rain after midnight. Overnight, lows near 69 degrees. 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

Toby Keith, we love you. Always in our hearts, between our ears, and made in America. Luke Combs on the way. Also Stella Lefty, and she's going up north to Beantown.

0: He just added 7 more dates to the tour, which will extend it into next year. All right, but we're going to Illinois on Sunday the 13th. Enjoy Illinois 300 Worldwide Technology Raceway. All right, for your NASCAR. 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

0: painted you pretty. How about some Randy Travis, huh? Remember on Thursdays, we play a lot of Randy Travis when we go back in the day, all right? You're back in the day, Throwback Thursday. So I got Randy on the way and Keith Urban, still a lefty as well.
1: 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Mostly sunny skies for your Tuesday afternoon. We'll see high temperatures top out near 86 degrees. Tonight, partly cloudy skies. Overnight, lows near 67. Wednesday, partly cloudy. Highs topping out near 90 degrees. Wednesday night, partly cloudy, becoming cloudy late with periods of rain after midnight. Overnight, lows near 69 degrees. 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

0: Stella Lefty is heading to Beantown, and I'm heading home, kick off my shoes, put on my slippers. Mary Chapin Carpenter down at the Twist and Shout coming up next, and you have a good rest of your day, all right, on a Tuesday, and meet me back here tomorrow, and we'll do it all over again. Do-overs, superstars of yesterday and today.
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3: This is Stephen Figel with your Vandalia News. Ohio has delayed new restrictions that would have prevented the purchase of sugary drinks with SNAP benefits. The restrictions were to go into effect October 1st. The delay will allow federal officials some time to assess public comments before implementation. The Mason County Chamber of Commerce will host a pickleball tournament at the Point Pleasant Pickleball Courts on Saturday, October 17th. Registration begins next Monday, September 14th. The Bossard Memorial Library and Gallup Police will have a fall book sale on Friday, October 2nd from 4 until 7:30 and Saturday, October 3rd from 9 until 4 o'clock. The sale will include books, CDs, audiobooks, DVDs, and more. And finally, it's Farmers Bank Night this Friday at Wahama High School. The first 100 fans who attend the game between the White Falcons and South Gallia will receive a Wahama t-shirt. And that's your news.
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5: 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Mostly sunny skies for your Tuesday afternoon. We'll see high temperatures top out near 86 degrees. Tonight, partly cloudy skies. Overnight, lows near 67. Wednesday, partly cloudy. Highs topping out near 90 degrees. Wednesday night, partly cloudy, becoming cloudy late with periods of rain after midnight. Overnight, lows near 69 degrees. 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

you live, or how do I live? That's Trish Yearwood. I love it. Hey, it's Tuesday. How we doing? Hope you had a great, fantastic Labor Day weekend. Kenny Chesney's new one coming up. Travis Tritt on the way right now. Here's John Party.

0: Kenny Chesney with a catfish hanging out with you here on a Tuesday. I know, it kind of felt like a Monday day, didn't you? Hey, it's National Dog Walker Appreciation Day. Boy, my two basset hounds, Gus the Bus and Lunatic Lucy, they love their walks. National Iguana Awareness Day. Take an iguana to lunch, huh? Birthdays today. Career politician Bernie Sanders, 85. Heather Thomas, 69. If you're having a birthday today, happy birthday to you as well.
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4: Cedar Lake Foundation will host bingo at Cedar Lake's Dining Hall on Saturday, September 12th. 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

0: Kane Brown and Woman Woman. Hey, Kane has a new collab with his longtime friend, Lorna Lena, called Never Been in Love. We're going to try to get that on for you here in just a bit. Hang on, more great country on the way. Yeah, something you'd like to hear, hit me up. It's Craig Catfish Country at gmail.com.
1: 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Mostly sunny skies for your Tuesday afternoon. We'll see high temperatures top out near 86 degrees. Tonight, partly cloudy skies. Overnight, lows near 67. Wednesday, partly cloudy. Highs topping out near 90 degrees. Wednesday night, partly cloudy, becoming cloudy late with periods of rain after midnight. Overnight, lows near 69 degrees. 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

0: Well, let's check this out. Another survey showing that today's college students aren't waiting for the classroom to prepare for the future, which is awesome, I think. In fact, 9 out of 10 say they're learning new skills on their own outside of school. One big reason, anxiety about AI, artificial intelligence, and the job market. Nearly 7 in 10 students worry that artificial intelligence could make it harder to find a job after graduation, and less than half feel optimistic about the job market that they're going to enter. Good. They should be nervous, right? Maybe they'll go to a trade school now to get a job that makes real money. We need plumbers and electricians and car mechanics. And, you know, not everybody can get a job, you know, making videos on YouTube and make money doing that, right?
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1: The Wolf. WJEH. Racine, Gallipolis, Pomeroy, and Ravenswood.
2: This is your Vandalia News. Federal authorities say that a month-long effort to find missing and endangered children across Ohio has led to 79 children being found and recovered. According to WSYX-TV in Columbus, Operation Meridian was a collaboration of federal officials, U.S. Marshals, and state and local law enforcement partners across the Buckeye State. The operation was focused on children between the ages of 6 and 17 during the month of August. Authorities said that some of the children were located as far away as Georgia. In other news, Ravenswood Mayor Josh Miller will hold a question and answer session from 5 until 6 p.m. tomorrow at City Hall in Ravenswood. The mayor wrote on the city's Facebook page he's creating the platform because of feedback from citizens wanting responses during public forums. The session will take place on the third floor of City Hall. Dave Miller, Vandalia News.
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4: 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Mostly sunny skies for your Tuesday afternoon. We'll see high temperatures top out near 86 degrees. Tonight, partly cloudy skies. Overnight, lows near 67. Wednesday, partly cloudy. Highs topping out near 90 degrees. Wednesday night, partly cloudy, becoming cloudy late with periods of rain after midnight. Overnight, lows near 69 degrees. 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

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We're just pure country. Oldies, new songs, and classics in between. The Wolf.

0: Giddy Up with the new one, Lainey Wilson and John Mayer. That's an awesome collaboration. Glad they got together on that one. Phone Keys, Wallet, Jesus Jones. Hey, by the way, ladies, Lainey has a new line of clothing. Looking good. She's teaming up with Wrangler. Just Google it up if you want to grab some of her duds. I'm sure they're bell-bottomed, of course.
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0: Well, check it out. A lot of people have trouble sleeping, right? In a new place. You go visit friends or you go to a new hotel. You're on vacation. A sleep specialist called the First Night Effect. Researchers believe it may be a built-in safety response, and factors including age, anxiety, travel, fatigue, and unfamiliar surroundings can make it worse. Kind of toss it and turn in. Where am I? What am I doing? To minimize the effect, keep your normal bedtime routine. Limit light noise. Bring along some familiar items. Good idea about bringing familiar items, but I think I'd get the side eye, the kind of a weird look at a hotel if they show me, see me showing up with a big giant teddy bear, right? I know. And a big fan, and what is he doing?
1: 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Mostly sunny skies for your Tuesday afternoon. We'll see high temperatures top out near 86 degrees. Tonight, partly cloudy skies. Overnight, lows near 67. Wednesday, partly cloudy. Highs topping out near 90 degrees. Wednesday night, partly cloudy, becoming cloudy late with periods of rain after midnight. Overnight, lows near 69 degrees. 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

0: Loving that new Dan and Shay. Yeah, it's called Say So here with the Catfish hanging out on this Tuesday. Good to be back. Had a nice little holiday weekend myself. I took yesterday off. It was nice, right? Hopefully you did too. Coming up, Keith Urban. Also going to do the new one, latest from Ella Langley. Hey, if there's something you'd like to add to it, hit me up. 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
1: This is your Vandalia News. Federal authorities say that a month-long effort to find missing and endangered children across Ohio has led to 79 children being found and recovered. According to WSYX-TV in Columbus, Operation Meridian was a collaboration of federal officials, U.S. Marshals, and state and local law enforcement partners across the Buckeye State. The operation was focused on children between the ages of 6 and 17 during the month of August. Authorities said that some of the children were located as far away as Georgia. In other news, Ravenswood Mayor Josh Miller will hold a question and answer session from 5 until 6 p.m. tomorrow at City Hall in Ravenswood. The mayor wrote on the city's Facebook page he's creating the platform because of feedback from citizens wanting responses during public forums. The session will take place on the third floor of City Hall. Dave Miller, Vandalia News.
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3: 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Mostly sunny skies for your Tuesday afternoon. We'll see high temperatures top out near 86 degrees. Tonight, partly cloudy skies. Overnight, lows near 67. Wednesday, partly cloudy. Highs topping out near 90 degrees. Wednesday night, partly cloudy, becoming cloudy late with periods of rain after midnight. Overnight, lows near 69 degrees. 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

your radio sounds best with some great Keith Urban, one of the early hits for KU. Now we keep it Nashville fresh with some new Ella Langley coming up, Lauren Atlanta, and a few. Right now I got Neil McCoy, though. A little wink.

0: Ella Langley and Choosing Texas. Well, if you're looking to retire and you want to move, I guess, unless you're already situated in a beautiful spot, or maybe I'm already talking to you at the spot you're in. Casper, Wyoming is a excellent spot, right? Yeah, I know. I know what you're looking at. We've got Tampa, Florida, if you want to go warmer, Miami, Orlando, Charleston, South Carolina is another hot spot for retired people. Not retirees. I'm making words up.
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5: 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For a breakdown, we go to Tornadoes head coach Cassidy Wilford.
6: So Cooper Diddle received player of the game from the Hughes White Auto Group, had a phenomenal game. He was able to put 2 kickoffs for touchbacks. I think he had 10 tackles on the game and a touchdown on offense. Offensively, though, really was led by our quarterback, Colton Jones. He was able to comply, 100 yards in the air with a score, and then had 2 rushing touchdowns on the ground. But it was a great team effort. We had 6 kids score on the night, and anytime you can say you have 6 different kids reach the end zone in a game, man, that's huge for us. And defensively, we really rallied to the football and really gang-tackled really well. And, it was a great performance. It was finally starting to see us really get over those growing pains that we had with some of the position changes and young guys stepping up, and we were just able to put a great night of football together.
5: What's it like when you hit the point of trusting a quarterback and vice versa?
6: It's awesome to watch the growth. Obviously, stepping into that role in our type of offense is tough, but he's finally getting to the point now where we can put full 100% trust in him to run the offense and to make the adjustments and checks and things that we need done on that side of the football. And he's really starting to articulate and pick up things and really reading the defense, successfully. And you can tell it's taking some pressure off of him now that he's finally fully understanding things and what I'm wanting him to see. He's just able to go play free and play fast.
5: How much does it change your strategy when you have a legit kicker like Cooper?
6: It really does. We would love to line up and kick some field goals, and we need to. We really just need to shore up our blocking up front for our PATs and our field goals. But, having the opportunity to, every time you kick off the ball, he puts the ball at the, he put 2 of his kickoffs inside the 5 and 1 hit at the 7 and rolled in. And, in high school football, that's phenomenal. It really makes the opposing offense really have to drive the field, puts us in a great position for defense. So, it's huge. Cooper has really, really worked his tail off to have that ability. I mean, he puts a lot of extra time in practicing his craft, and he is really starting to show this year of how strong his leg is. He even hit a 52-yard field goal in practice the other day, and, that's phenomenal. So we're hoping to have the ability at some point to really put him out there and use it as a weapon as well.
5: That's Southern High head football coach Cassidy Wilford on the Valley Today Sports Report, brought to you by Main Street Furniture and Flooring in Middleport. 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
7: 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Your defense yields no touchdowns, gives up a long field goal. Just in general, how'd you feel about how your defense played?
8: I thought they played hard. They played with good energy. We played a lot of guys, which may be something we'll need to do here this week as well. So good to get a bunch of guys reps. I think it was good for their confidence, too. A lot of new guys out there and some new roles. So I think, you know, we got a lot done. We know the challenges are about to increase here, but we talked about going into the game and, you know, challenged each unit. You know, what do you want your identity to be? And I think when you start the season, like, it's a good thing to think about. What do you want? When people put on your film, what do you want them to see? And, you know, each guy kind of went through it, and then each unit went through it, and then we talked about it as a team. But I thought, you know, we had a bunch of guys running around, playing physical, doing their job. So the issues are going to be there. We've identified some of them. And so this is the first step in a long journey. But there was some good things coming out of it.
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0: South of Sanity, that'd be Zach Top. He's releasing a new song called Cowgirls. We'll be playing that for you in just a bit. By the way, Zach is catching a little grief for his comments calling sobriety a fad. Yeah, they've been saying a lot of people have been drinking less, but maybe they're hiding in the backyard sipping on a cold suds. I don't know, but interesting that he said that. Just a fad, huh?
1: 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Mostly sunny skies for your Tuesday afternoon. We'll see high temperatures top out near 86 degrees. Tonight, partly cloudy skies. Overnight, lows near 67. Wednesday, partly cloudy. Highs topping out near 90 degrees. Wednesday night, partly cloudy, becoming cloudy late with periods of rain after midnight. Overnight, lows near 69 degrees. 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

Some stations are classic country. 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The

0: How many of you like to, you know, eat leftovers, but then sometimes you forget about it in the back? Well, if you're tired of discovering forgotten leftovers in the back of the fridge days, weeks later, experts say a simple trick called the eat this first rule could help, right? The idea is to create a designated spot in your fridge for foods that need to be used soon, whether that's leftovers, ripe produce, or ingredients near their expiration date, by keeping those items front and center. All right. Makes sense. You're more likely to use them before they go bad. Now, I got to tell you, in my family, we put our name on something that's off limits, right, for the rest of the family. 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Leave. But we go by the rule, if there's no name, it's fair game. 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

0: WJEH, Racine, Gallup Police, Conroy, Ravenswood, 93.1, The Wolf.
1: This is your Vandalia News. Federal authorities say that a month-long effort to find missing and endangered children across Ohio has led to 79 children being found and recovered. According to WSYX-TV in Columbus, Operation Meridian was a collaboration of federal officials, U.S. Marshals, and state and local law enforcement partners across the Buckeye State. The operation was focused on children between the ages of 6 and 17 during the month of August. Authorities said that some of the children were located as far away as Georgia. In other news, Ravenswood Mayor Josh Miller will hold a question and answer session from 5 until 6 p.m. tomorrow at City Hall in Ravenswood. The mayor wrote on the city's Facebook page he's creating the platform because of feedback from citizens wanting responses during public forums. The session will take place on the third floor of City Hall. Dave Miller, Vandalia News.
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3: Hello, it's Michael Sussman here with your look at sports brought to you by Main Street Furniture and Flooring in Middleport. The Southern High football team got in the win column Friday night with a 44-8 victory over Miller at home. For a breakdown, we go to Tornadoes head coach Cassidy Wilford.
4: So Cooper Diddle received player of the game from the Hughes White Auto Group, had a phenomenal game. He was able to put two kickoffs for touchbacks. I think he had 10 tackles on the game and a touchdown on offense. Offensively, though, really was led by our quarterback, Colton Jones. He was able to comply, 100 yards in the air with a score and then had two rushing touchdowns on the ground. But it was a great team effort. We had six kids score on the night. And anytime you can say you have six different kids reach the end zone in a game, man, that's huge for us. And defensively, we really rallied to the football and really gang tackled really well. And, it was just a great performance. It was finally starting to see us really get over those growing pains that we had with some of the position changes and young guys stepping up, and we were just able to put a great night of football together.
3: What's it like when you hit the point of trusting a quarterback and vice versa?
4: It's awesome to watch the growth. Obviously, stepping into that role and our type of offense is tough, but he's finally getting to the point now where we can put full 100% trust in him to run the offense and to make the adjustments and checks and things that we need done on that side of the football. And he's really starting to articulate and pick up things and really reading the defense, successfully. And you can tell it's taking some pressure off of him now that he's finally fully understanding things and what I'm wanting him to see. He's just able to go play free and play fast.
3: How much does it change your strategy when you have a legit kicker like Cooper?
4: It really does. We would love to line up and kick some field goals, and we need to. We really just need to shore up our blocking up front for our PATs and our field goals. But, having the opportunity to every time you kick off the ball, he puts the ball at the, he put two of his kickoffs inside the five and one hit at the seven and rolled in. And, in high school football, that's phenomenal. It really makes the opposing offense really have to drive the field, puts us in a great position for defense. So, it's huge. Cooper has really, really worked his tail off to have that ability. I mean, he puts a lot of extra time in practicing his craft, and he is really starting to show this year of how strong his leg is. He even hit a 52-yard field goal in practice the other day, and, that's phenomenal. So we're hoping to have the ability at some point to really put him out there and use it as a weapon as well.
3: That's Southern High head football coach Cassidy Wilford on the Valley Today Sports Report, brought to you by Main Street Furniture and Flooring in Middleport. 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
5: 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Your defense yields no touchdowns, gives up a long field goal. Just in general, how'd you feel about how your defense played?
6: I thought they played hard. They played with good energy. We played a lot of guys, which may be something we'll need to do here this week as well. So good to get a bunch of guys reps. I think it was good for their confidence, too. A lot of new guys out there and some new roles. So I think, you know, we got a lot done. We know the challenges are about to increase here, but we talked about going into the game and, you know, challenged each unit. You know, what do you want your identity to be? And I think when you start the season, like, it's a good thing to think about. What do you want? When people put on your film, what do you want them to see? And, you know, each guy kind of went through it, and then each unit went through it, and then we talked about it as a team. But I thought, you know, we had a bunch of guys running around, playing physical, doing their job. So the issues are going to be there. We've identified some of them. And so this is the first step in a long journey. But there was some good things coming out of it.
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5: 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Crucial, even so much more so, to be deep at the defensive line.
6: Yeah. And, again, this week we're going to need it. 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

0: Flying right along with a catfish. There you go. Think as you drunk. It is Riley Green following his coaching run on The Voice this past fall. Riley will return next year for the celebrity version of The Voice. Oh, yeah. You thought maybe The Voice or American Idol, any of those singing competitions were going away? No. They're still very, very popular. Another round coming up soon.
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0: cruising right along with the catfish. Yeah, here we are on Tuesday the 8th. Let's see what we're celebrating this week. Anything cool we could we should set aside and appreciate. I like the food and beverage. Here we go. International Box Wine Day coming up on Wednesday tomorrow. Schnitzel, Wiener Schnitzel Day. See, I love those holidays. National TV Dinner Day. Have you done that? That's coming up on Thursday. It is, let's see here, Hot Cross Bun Day. Remember those? September the 11th. Chocolate Milkshake Day, also on Friday. Amen to all those.
1: 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Mostly sunny skies for your Tuesday afternoon. We'll see high temperatures top out near 86 degrees. Tonight, partly cloudy skies. Overnight, lows near 67. Wednesday, partly cloudy. Highs topping out near 90 degrees. Wednesday night, partly cloudy, becoming cloudy late with periods of rain after midnight. Overnight, lows near 69 degrees. 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

0: Oh, yeah. She country, giddy up, and she know it. There you go. New one, Luke Bryan. By the way, Luke has planned his tour schedule around his son Bo's football games in high school now. Wow. What else is going on? Luke has been teasing all of the tracks on his upcoming album, by the way. Signs on his social, so follow it. If you want a little listen, a little sample of some of the new music coming out, besides that one from Luke Bryan. There you go.
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0: Here we go. Another study. More studies, more often. Are you excited? A new study ranks the happiest states in the country based on factors including physical activity rate. Yeah, got to get that exercise. Violent crime rates, depression rates, income to cost of living ratio. Utah lands at number one. Big outdoor state, thanks to the high scores for entertainment, affordability, community connection, and a high volunteer state. Nebraska is second. Utah and Nebraska are the happiest states. I bet they also have a lot of great ice cream and donut joints, too. Huh? All over the place. That makes me happy.
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We're just pure country. Oldies, new songs, and classics in between. The Wolf.

0: Well, here we go. How much social media is too much, right? I'm sure a lot of us asked this new long-term study. May have the answer. Researchers tracked people over 11 years now and found that about 150 minutes of social media per day, roughly 2.5 hours, scrolling around appears to be the tipping point. Beyond that, users were more likely to report declines in mental well-being, while more moderate use wasn't linked to the same negative effects. I have a comment about this, but wait, I need to see what's going on Facebook right now and then Instagram. Let me get back to you. I'll be right back.
1: 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Mostly sunny skies for your Tuesday afternoon. We'll see high temperatures top out near 86 degrees. Tonight, partly cloudy skies. Overnight, lows near 67. Wednesday, partly cloudy. Highs topping out near 90 degrees. Wednesday night, partly cloudy, becoming cloudy late with periods of rain after midnight. Overnight, lows near 69 degrees. 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

0: Brand new one, Jelly Roll. Get your hands up. Have you heard the news? Jelly is taking an extended break. No detail on when he'll be back on the road to release new music. He's going out on a high note with a brand new one to hold us over for a while. It's been a chaotic year for Jelly. Yeah, maybe a little time to heal. His marriage ended. Just kind of keeping it down on the farm for a little bit. That's good. Little R&R, never hurt anybody, Jelly.
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